0: Ràdio Marina.
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0: 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Come on, man, don't do me like that, man. 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
0: I train. I have a plan. You just need to trust me, man.
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Ask for money and get advice. Ask for advice, get money twice. 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Y'all call it a moment, I call it life.